Yeah, you're right. The great Hank Williams. Six more miles. Going out to Gary in Mexico City. And before that, Mike Ness did his version of Six More Miles for Jack Rabbit Slim here on WWOZ FM New Orleans. Gonzo Radio.

Now, wait a minute. 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Gotta give him a little bit of yeah.

All right, we just heard from Anthony Joseph with Kezai. Before that, Culture Bandit, that was Fertile Ground. We heard the great band Salt, that's from their list, S-A-U-L-T. They are based in London, put out a string of great releases, and that's from their latest release, and that is entitled Puppet. And we started off with Scrimshire and The Pile. And that's a wrap for the Rhythm Room for this week. As usual, thank you all for listening in. Next up, Cool Hand with the Night Train Show, so just keep it locked in for that one. More great, great music. And to take us out tonight, The Stylistics. Oh, and you can catch me tomorrow on the World Music Show at 4 o'clock. I'll be sitting in again, and I'm out. Enjoy your weekend. Stay safe. See you next week. Thank you.

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0: 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Thank you. Thank you. 1, 2, 3, 4. Justin, 1, 2.
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And this is Big Pete, live and in the studio. We're broadcasting live from the top of Jackson.

I know why you treat me so bad. 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Now, mama, if you listen, baby, I

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Hi there. For the best music in New Orleans, WWOZ is on the beam. From the Bayou Country to Bourbon Street, second line music, it can't be beat.

All right. That's a record that I really play quite often on my show. It's just such a great recording. It's the first one that Alan Toussaint did in his career as a musician in 1958. And it's a instrumental record. I don't believe there's any vocals on it. Pretty much all of his songs. But the crazy thing about this record is called The Wild Sound of New Orleans by Toussaint. And they spell his name T-O-U-S-A-N. And there's a really cool picture of young Alan Toussaint on the record. Just an amazing record. That was one of his originals called Tim Tam. Tim Tam. And let's see where we go. Okay, you know what? I got something for you. I got you. Here's this is Jesse Hill. A song called Whip It On Me, Pretty Baby. Wait a minute. All right. Here we go. Okay, I pressed the wrong button. That's all right. I got the right button ready. Here we go. Sing it, Jesse Hill. Whip It On Me.

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1: Thank you, Choo Choo Train. We just heard Ornella Vanoni, Louis Key, Louis La, Block Party Sure Shot there many years from her album La Voglia di Signare. But it's a Brazilian song originally, which I didn't know, except Marcella pointed it out today. I always thought it sounded Brazilian, but I didn't know it actually was. Sky did No Music, the short version of Sky Zoo, I believe. The Time did their classic Get It Up, the full 9-minute version from their first LP. What an absolute monster album that record is. I just keep coming back to it. There's so many great tunes. Every tune is great, really. And